from a nation carrying war on its shoulders. Thank you for carrying us for a little while. We will never forget Tijuana's lights, the cheers outside the hotel, the banner in our language, and the simple truth that humanity still wins sometimes with everything we have left. Thank you. We came carrying a dream, but war was already at our door. Visas became weapons, borders became walls. Then one country chose to open its heart instead.